0: on Tuesday evening. Should be a rainy night with possible thunderstorms. Low temperature down to 55 degrees.
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2: 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Full conversations with all the awesome people who stopped by. Recently, we had the iconic Katie Sagal, Emmy-nominated actress Constance Zimmer, actor William Fichtner from Netflix's Beef Season 2. Really cool people. 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

0: You're on with Mario Lopez.
1: You're on Mario Courtney Lopez. Time for one last thing. According to science, the perfect male form has been discovered, and it's the dad bod. Chinese Research Institute did the study, and overwhelmingly, women chose bodies with a BMI between 23 and 27. Therefore, the most attractive bodies weren't lean or skinny, but rather, those were the few extra...
0: You're on with Mario Lopez.
1: You're on Mario Courtney Lopez. Time for one last thing. According to science, the perfect male form has been discovered, and it's the

0: Billie Eilish, Birds of a Feather. Hey, it's Marconi. My friend said she can't hang out this week because she just gave birth. Yeah, you've known that baby one day. And me, 12 years. But whatever. Oh, oh, oh,
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The big show on a Tuesday morning, 45 degrees, on our way to 79 for a high. Lots of sunshine today. 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Again, Sierra King out of Tilton, our winner today. And let's get to a check of local news as Steve Brandy is standing by.

0: 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And coming up at about 4:45 this afternoon, we're going to give you all of the day's financial information that you need right before you leave the office. 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

102, it's Bruno Mars, and I Just Might. Hey, Carrie West along with you, driving you home on your Tuesday afternoon. It is May the 12th, all right? Let's see what type of national day it is today. It's International Nurses Day. It is National Limerick Day, National Fibromyalgia Awareness Day, National Mental Health Provider Appreciation Day, National Nutty Fudge Day. Ugh. No, I like just my chocolate fudge or my peanut butter fudge. Hold the nuts. It's International Mars, and I Just Might. Hey, Carrie West along with you, driving you home on your Tuesday afternoon. It is May the 12th, all right? Let's see what type of national day it is today. It's International Nurses Day. It is National Limerick Day, National Fibromyalgia Awareness Day.